0: This is the Next Radio News. I'm Caroline Ross. Morocco's king has appointed the country's first ever female prime minister. Fatima Izara El Mansouri, a lawyer and politician, takes charge after her centre-right party won last week's parliamentary elections. She previously served as mayor of Marrakech and becomes only the second woman to lead a government in North Africa. In the United States, the Supreme Court has temporarily allowed the Trump administration to resume deporting migrants to countries other than their homeland without giving them the chance to argue they face persecution there. The conservative majority lifted a lower court block, with liberal justices dissenting. And in Britain, police say no explosives were found in three vans searched near RAF Fairford during a terrorism investigation, though a quantity of petrol was recovered. Five British men arrested over the incident remain on bail while inquiries continue. Closer to home, the Guardia Civil is investigating whether a fire at the Casalola settlement in San Josep may have been started deliberately. The blaze broke out early on Sunday morning. A 48-year-old man suffered burns to 90% of his body and died later that same day. The investigation into the cause remains open. That's the latest on Next Radio. And the weather here on Ibiza. It's 25 degrees right now with overcast skies. Staying dry with a high of 29 and a low of 22 overnight. The sun rises at 48 past 7. Tomorrow, more of the same, a high of 28. That's the weather on Next Radio.
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1: Pure late night magic. Marvin Gaye absolutely owned the groove on Got to Give It Up at one, a track that actually topped the charts as a two-part masterpiece. Now, we welcome you to this new hour of Next Radio After Dark under these warm 24-degree Tuesday night skies. Let this next gorgeous wave of sound completely wash over you as the music builds up to that opening line. Here's Daryl Hall and John Oates with She's Gone.

Why does a song about doing absolutely nothing make you feel like you have actually accomplished something? That's Moby with Porcelain, a track that somehow turns this fair 24-degree Tuesday night into a very slow-motion film. Both Moby and this next group took simple, repetitive grooves and completely mastered them. The Pointer Sisters are ready to take over the car radio with fire.

And that's how Lionel Richie could make a simple movie theme feel like a warm hug, especially with those sweet harmonies on Say You, Say Me. Under these overcast skies on a fair 24-degree Tuesday night, the air feels completely still on Next Radio as we head toward the half hour. In a little while, Gladys Knight and the Pips will take us on the midnight train to Georgia. But first, let those bass notes pull you in with You Too and With or Without You.

You know that late night feeling when a song just completely stops you in your tracks. Gladys Knight and the Pips just delivered that exact magic with Midnight Train to Georgia. Did you know Davina Michel actually found fame on YouTube before conquering the Dutch charts? Her massive energy is about to hit this fair 24 degree Tuesday night on Next Radio with Skyward.

That driving bass line on Lido Shuffle by Boz Skaggs is absolutely incredible. A perfect groove for this warm 24-degree Tuesday night on Next Radio, before Tom Petty sings A Face in the Crowd.

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0: This is the Next Radio News. I'm James Martin. New details have emerged in the investigation into a possible terror plot at RAF Fairford in England. It's now understood that one of the five men arrested near the base, used by American bombers involved in strikes on Iran, actually rang police himself to report the incident, which was one reason armed officers were sent to the scene. Fuel was found in vans nearby, though no explosives, and the men remain under investigation while on bail. In Westminster, Prime Minister Andy Burnham used his first conference speech as leader to set out sweeping plans, including putting proportional representation in Labour's next manifesto and looking at scrapping the pensions triple lock to help fund a new national care service. He admitted the changes could carry a political cost. And in Morocco, the king has appointed the country's first ever female prime minister, a centrist party politician who previously served as mayor of Marrakech following her party's election win last week. Closer to home, new figures published for the Balearic Islands show just how deep Ibiza's housing crisis runs, with data showing the island has built up a housing shortfall of more than 40% since the year 2000, even as its population has grown sharply over the same period. That's the latest on Next Radio. And the weather here on Ibiza, it's 24 degrees right now with overcast skies, staying dry with a high of 28 and a low of 24 overnight. The sun rises at 49 past 7. Tomorrow, more of the same, a high of 28. That's the weather on Next Radio.
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0: Kate Harris.
1: California, early 70s. A studio shaking with loud guitars. The Doobie Brothers certainly woke everyone up with China Grove. Now, as the dark settles over this fair 24-degree Tuesday night, I'm Kate Harris, starting 3 hours of Next Radio Nights. Let's begin with a hopelessly romantic moment on a crowded subway. This sweet acoustic confession belongs to James Blunt and You're Beautiful.

Who else survived that dusty road trip with Bob Seger and the Silver Bullet Band on Against the Wind? That dry run across the desert on Next Radio makes me want to stay parked under these clear night skies forever. We have David Bowie on the way, but first, let Al Green heal you.

velvet vocal blending with the smooth bass line. Commodores absolutely nailed the mood on Night Shift. It's a warm, fair 24-degree Tuesday night, and that late-night groove feels just right under these dark skies on Nex Radio. Both that R&B masterpiece and this next country legend share a rare, raw emotional honesty, a brilliant storytelling instinct, and a way of making you feel every single lyric. Hear how a true master delivers a line,

driving beat proves Phil Collins definitely knew how to shake up a classic with You Can't Hurry Love. Quick look outside. 24 degrees in Ibiza town right now, under a completely fair night sky. Let's slide into a track that

Right, I always turn up the volume when that synth line kicks in, and Soft Cell certainly gave us the ultimate 80s heartbreaker with Tainted Love. One more massive anthem before the news and weather on Next Radio. This next spectacular duet will absolutely pull at your heartstrings. Lady Gaga and Bradley Cooper with Shallow.

0: This is the Next Radio News. I'm James Martin. New details have emerged in the investigation into a possible terror plot at RAF Fairford in England. It's now understood that one of the five men arrested near the base, used by American bombers involved in strikes on Iran, actually rang police himself to report the incident, which was one reason armed officers were sent to the scene. Fuel was found in vans nearby, though no explosives, and the men remain under investigation while on bail. In Westminster, Prime Minister Andy Burnham used his first conference speech as leader to set out sweeping plans, including putting proportional representation in Labour's next manifesto and looking at scrapping the pensions triple lock to help fund a new national care service. He admitted the changes could carry a political cost. And in Morocco, the king has appointed the country's first ever female prime minister, a centrist party politician who previously served as mayor of Marrakech following her party's election win last week. Closer to home, new figures published for the Balearic Islands show just how deep Ibiza's housing crisis runs, with data showing the island has built up a housing shortfall of more than 40% since the year 2000, even as its population has grown sharply over the same period. That's the latest on Next Radio. And the weather here on Ibiza, it's 24 degrees right now with overcast skies, staying dry with a high of 28 and a low of 24 overnight. The sun rises at 49 past 7. Tomorrow, more of the same, a high of 28. That's the weather on Next Radio.
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1: Aretha Franklin actually wrote Rocksteady herself, a pure genius groove. Welcome to this new hour of Next Radio Nights, as Tom Robinson plays Atmospherics' Listen to the Radio.

Jamaica, the final acoustic testament, Bob Marley and the Wailers. Simple. 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

You probably remember when Robert Palmer took that beautiful Todd Rundgren song and made it entirely his own back in 79, putting that smooth, heartbreaking soul into Can We Still Be Friends? We're heading toward the half hour under overcast skies on a fair 24-degree Tuesday night. The perfect quiet backdrop for a little late-night magic on Next Radio. 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

0: That was a proper late night mood. Now, Yasutu Yanis in lovely Thessaloniki. What are we playing?
1: Can you play It's a Man's World by Luciano Pavarotti, James Brown?
0: Pavarotti and James Brown? Do you actually own all his opera albums, Yanis?
1: No, just this amazing live song, actually.
0: Do you try to hit those high notes in the shower then?
1: My neighbors definitely complain about my singing.
0: Here is It's a Man's World Live by Luciano Pavarotti, James Brown.

Did you know that James Brown actually wrote that masterpiece back in the 60s? Yet hearing Luciano Pavarotti turn It's a Man's World into a soaring operatic powerhouse on this fair 24-degree Tuesday night completely redefines the soul classic. You can feel the sheer vocal fire burning through the dark. Prince is still to come on Next Radio, but right now the passion keeps climbing with Cheap Trick and The Flame.

Right, Bruce Springsteen actually recorded Reno in one single take to keep that raw, dusty intensity completely intact. It's a wonderfully dark, fair night out here in Santa Gertrudis, with the town lights glowing under a clear sky on Nex Radio. This next song is about wanting just one more hour of sleep before the reality of the working week takes over. I always get a massive rush of energy the second those opening keys start on Prince with Manic Monday.

pure cinematic adrenaline. Duran Duran absolutely conquered 85 with A View to a Kill. Who else could make a spy theme sound this sharp? Only 5 minutes remain before we bring you the latest news and a full weather update. But first, we have time for one more beautiful moment on Next Radio before that hour strikes. Listen to the stunning space in this introduction as we slide into a masterpiece from 80. This is Random.

0: This is the Next Radio News. I'm James Martin. New details have emerged in the investigation into a possible terror plot at RAF Fairford in England. It's now understood that one of the five men arrested near the base, used by American bombers involved in strikes on Iran, actually rang police himself to report the incident, which was one reason armed officers were sent to the scene. Fuel was found in vans nearby, though no explosives, and the men remain under investigation while on bail. In Westminster, Prime Minister Andy Burnham used his first conference speech as leader to set out sweeping plans, including putting proportional representation in Labour's next manifesto and looking at scrapping the pensions triple lock to help fund a new national care service. He admitted the changes could carry a political cost. And in Morocco, the king has appointed the country's first ever female prime minister, a centrist party politician who previously served as mayor of Marrakesh following her party's election win last week. Closer to home, new figures published for the Balearic Islands show just how deep Ibiza's housing crisis runs, with data showing the island has built up a housing shortfall of more than 40% since the year 2000, even as its population has grown sharply over the same period. That's the latest on Next Radio. And the weather here on Ibiza, it's 24 degrees right now with overcast skies, staying dry with a high of 28 and a low of 24 overnight. The sun rises at 49 past 7. Tomorrow, more of the same, a high of 28. That's the weather on Next Radio.
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1: Vocal fire. James Ingram and Michael McDonald won a Grammy for Ya Mu Be There in 83. Welcome to this Tuesday night on Next Radio. Here's Bolland and Bolland with Wait for the Sun.

I still can't hear those haunting vocal samples without thinking about how Moby turned an old field recording into a massive electronic masterpiece on natural blues. Quick look outside. It's 24 degrees in Santa Gertrudis right now, under a completely fair night sky. The next singer apparently has some serious relationship regrets to get off his chest. That smooth, guitar-drenched confession about making a massive mistake belongs to Elvin Bishop,

Elton John and Dua Lipa just brought absolute acoustic perfection with Cold Heart. The rest of this hour on Next Radio promises deep late-night atmosphere and some brilliant live energy, starting with a performance that always gives me chills, Pink Floyd with Wish You Were Here.

Did you know Michael McDonald actually co-wrote Sweet Freedom for a buddy cop movie soundtrack? Under this dark Tuesday night sky on Next Radio, we need a song about total quiet devotion. Here's Snow Patrol with Chasing Cars.

feels that raw emotion right down to their bones. James Taylor definitely bared his soul on Fire and Rain. Now, we're shifting gears on Next Radio because this next track is an absolute jolt of pure, passionate energy that practically demands you surrender to the dark. Here's Patti Smith with Because the Night.

0: This is the Next Radio News. I'm Caroline Ross. British officials say no explosives were found in the case linked to a possible plot against an airbase used by American forces, but they insist the threat remains real. Extra security has been rolled out across Europe, and the men arrested near the base have been released on bail while the investigation continues. In Spain, the government has unveiled new housing legislation after public anger over the eviction of an 87-year-old woman. The plan extends protections for vulnerable tenants and includes measures against speculative buying by investment funds. The woman at the center of the case is now expected to return to her home. Estonia has formally blamed Russia for an arson attack on a defense company that supplies unmanned vehicles to Ukraine, calling it a deliberate act of sabotage. European and NATO allies have voiced their support for Tallinn following the incident. Closer to home, opposition politicians in Saint-Joseph have criticized the mayor, accusing him of what they call an absolute failure in local urban planning. The comments came just a day after the mayor set out a new strategy focused on order and planning for the municipality. That's the latest on Next Radio. And the weather here on Ibiza. It's 24 degrees right now, with overcast skies. Staying dry, with a high of 28 and a low of 24 overnight. The sun sets at 38 past 7. Tomorrow, more of the same, a high of 28. That's the weather on Next Radio.
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1: Womack and Womack sang about crying, but Teardrop 7-inch single version always makes me want to dance. It's 6:03 on Wednesday morning under a dark 24-degree sky on Next Radio. 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

Don Henley, New York Minute, that dark, sweeping masterpiece always paints such a vivid picture. It's 13 past 6 on Next Radio, and as the morning starts to wake up, we need something to chase away the shadows. Simply Red, Sunrise.

You spent the last 4 minutes staring at your shoes while Phil Collins broke your heart with Against All Odds. It's 20 past six on a warm 24 degree Wednesday morning on Next Radio. In a little while, we have Steely Dan. But first, we need some serious redemption from the Staple Singers, and I'll take you there.

always find the drum intro on Steely Dan's FM incredibly satisfying to hear through headphones. It's 28 past 6 on a fair 24 degree Wednesday morning on Next Radio, and the dark sky outside is still holding strong. Did you know that Billy Idol actually wrote his next hit as a direct reaction to his sister's real-life wedding, which he apparently did not approve of? You can hear that raw protective anger in every single chord. Here's Billy Idol with White Wedding.

Four Tops sang about being a humble carpenter, yet those rich voices sound like absolute royalty. How does Ibiza Town feel under this dark Wednesday morning sky? It's 20 to 7 and the cool air makes me want to wrap up warm. I always get completely swept away by the gorgeous acoustic drift of Julianne Clare and C.E. Ne Rien.

campfire on a breezy beach under the stars. America captured that exact warmth on Sister Golden Hair. It's 13 to 7 on Wednesday morning, and we have Marvin Gaye still to come before the news and weather at 7. First, get ready for Paul Weller with You Do Something to Me.

0: This is the Next Radio News. I'm Caroline Ross. British officials say no explosives were found in the case linked to a possible plot against an airbase used by American forces, but they insist the threat remains real. Extra security has been rolled out across Europe, and the men arrested near the base have been released on bail while the investigation continues. In Spain, the government has unveiled new housing legislation after public anger over the eviction of an 87-year-old woman. The plan extends protections for vulnerable tenants and includes measures against speculative buying by investment funds. The woman at the center of the case is now expected to return to her home. Estonia has formally blamed Russia for an arson attack on a defense company that supplies unmanned vehicles to Ukraine, calling it a deliberate act of sabotage. European and NATO allies have voiced their support for Tallinn following the incident. Closer to home, opposition politicians in Saint-Joseph have criticized the mayor, accusing him of what they call an absolute failure in local urban planning. The comments came just a day after the mayor set out a new strategy focused on order and planning for the municipality. That's the latest on Next Radio. And the weather here on Ibiza. It's 24 degrees right now, with overcast skies. Staying dry, with a high of 28 and a low of 24 overnight. The sun sets at 38 past 7. Tomorrow, more of the same. A high of 28. That's the weather on Next Radio.
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0: Bob Russell.
1: That heavy, driving bass line was pure magic. Harold Melvin and the Blue Notes featuring the incredible Teddy Pendergrass really poured everything into bad luck. It's 8 past 7 on a dark Wednesday morning, and we're continuing this fresh hour on Next Radio under a fair 24-degree sky. Here's a massive burst of energy to kickstart your day as the Doobie Brothers take over with Eyes of Silver.

Bruce Springsteen dragged us right down into the cold mud of the river. It's 16 past 7 on Next Radio, a warm 24 degree Wednesday morning, and we need a cheeky shift in gears. Here are the Zombies with Time of the Season.

pure adrenaline. Jackson Brown really captured the exhaustion of the road on Running on Empty. It's 24 past 7 on a fair 24 degree Wednesday morning on Next Radio. And the dark sky outside is perfect for a drive. Who actually created the original groove behind 100 hip-hop samples? I always get a massive lift from Bob and Earl with Harlem Shuffle.

0: Coming up next on Next Radio, we have Luca from lovely Bologna on the line. Ciao, Luca.
1: Allora, ciao.
0: Oh, brilliant tune. What are you up to this Wednesday morning?
1: I am just preparing the breakfast for my family.
0: Are you dancing around the kitchen with a frying pan, Luca?
1: Maybe a little bit, yes. My wife laughs.
0: Keep dancing. Here is That's Entertainment by the

Did you know Paul Weller wrote that sharp, frantic poetry of the jam on a train ride back to London after a few drinks? That was That's Entertainment, absolute lightning in a bottle. Now, under this dark Wednesday morning sky, the clock says 29.

9 to 8 on Next Radio, and the temperature is 24 degrees. We have Spandau Ballet later this hour, but right now, let those gorgeous acoustic guitar chords wash over you with Itros Rama Toti and La Cosa Más Bella.

Recorded in one take by a singer who spent his last dollar on the session. That was Don Dunning with Dream World. Quick look outside, 23 degrees in Ibiza Town under a fair night sky, and it's 16 to 8 on Next Radio. This Wednesday morning calls for a tune about cheap guitars and sticky sweet melodies, so let the day begin with Lowron Voolzy and Bubble Star Peyton One.

Right, London in the mid-80s. Synth pop history was made with that incredible synth bass line on It's My Life by Talk Talk. It's now 8 to 8 on Wednesday morning, and we have one more song before the news and weather at the top of the hour. Lose Yourself in Beautiful Distraction by Ilsa Delenga.

0: This is the Next Radio News. I'm Caroline Ross. British officials say no explosives were found in the case linked to a possible plot against an airbase used by American forces, but they insist the threat remains real. Extra security has been rolled out across Europe, and the men arrested near the base have been released on bail while the investigation continues. In Spain, the government has unveiled new housing legislation after public anger over the eviction of an 87-year-old woman. The plan extends protections for vulnerable tenants and includes measures against speculative buying by investment funds. The woman at the center of the case is now expected to return to her home. Estonia has formally blamed Russia for an arson attack on a defense company that supplies unmanned vehicles to Ukraine, calling it a deliberate act of sabotage. European and NATO allies have voiced their support for Tallinn following the incident. Closer to home, opposition politicians in Saint-Joseph have criticized the mayor, accusing him of what they call an absolute failure in local urban planning. The comments came just a day after the mayor set out a new strategy focused on order and planning for the municipality. That's the latest on Next Radio. And the weather here on Ibiza. It's 24 degrees right now, with overcast skies. Staying dry, with a high of 28 and a low of 24 overnight. The sun sets at 38 past 7. Tomorrow, more of the same, a high of 28. That's the weather on Next Radio.
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0: Bob Russell.
1: You kept me dancing in the kitchen to that massive anthem. Lionel Richie absolutely nailed the groove on All Night Long. It's 8:06 on Wednesday morning on Next Radio. And a brand new hour starts under this fair sky. Let this next tune wrap you in pure warmth. Here are Black Pumas with Colors.

Moby layered those haunting gospel vocals over an acoustic guitar to create One of These Mornings. It's 14 past 8 on Wednesday on Next Radio, and Miley Cyrus sings Flowers.

So quiet, Fleetwood Mac with Songbird. Under this foggy Wednesday morning sky, it's 21 past 8 on Next Radio and 23 degrees. In a little while, Eric Carmen, but first, Archie Bell and the Drells with a Soul City Walk.

That saxophone hook just grabs you instantly. Eric Carmen really knew how to build a massive chorus on Hungry Eyes. It's 29 past 8 on Wednesday morning, and outside we have a thick blanket of fog at 23 degrees. Both that track and the one that follows are massive party anthems that completely dominated the charts, keeping everyone on the dance floor. This next record became a global anthem for weekend nights. Here's Black Eyed Peas with I Got a Feeling.

Did you ever get caught doing that as a teenager? The Drifters with Kissing in the Back Row of the Movies. It's 18 to 9 on Wednesday morning on Next Radio, and a thick fog has completely swallowed Ibiza Town. I always get a massive lift from Neil Sedaka with Laughter in the Rain.

historical soldier, yet it makes you want to sway gently with a giant grin on your face. Bob Marley and the Wailers always had that magical, effortless trick up their sleeve on Buffalo Soldier. It's now 11 to 9 on Wednesday morning on Next Radio, which means we have just enough time for one more slice of pure gold before the full hour of news and weather. This next tune is all about a guy who finds himself completely blindsided by love, landing us right on the sweet, easygoing groove of Chicago and Happy Man.

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0: Ontheemd op westelijke Jordaan-oever.
1: Ook in Nederland staan LHBTQIA+-rechten onder...
2: 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Doe deze week de deur open voor de collectanten van Amnesty International of doneer via amnesty.nl.
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4: This is the Next Radio News. I'm James Martin. In the occupied West Bank, Israeli settlers have blocked soldiers from carrying out a Supreme Court order to let a Palestinian family return home after fleeing violence, with authorities accused of failing to confront the settlers who intervened. In Southeast Asia, Malaysia has begun sending Myanmar nationals back to their war-torn homeland, despite warnings from the United Nations and rights groups that it could endanger them. About 1,500 people were sent back on Tuesday, the first stage of a plan to repatriate 5,000 people who Kuala Lumpur says agreed to return voluntarily from detention centres. And in the Middle East, American troops have completed their withdrawal from Iraq, ending a deployment that began more than a decade ago to fight Islamic State militants. Iran, which had pushed for a full US military exit from the region, welcomed the move. Closer to home, a 53-year-old man has died after suffering a cardiac arrest at a nightclub in San Antonio in the early hours of Sunday morning. Emergency services confirmed he had already gone into cardiac arrest by the time the alarm was raised, at around 12:30. That's the latest on Next Radio.
5: And the weather here on Ibiza. It's 24 degrees right now, with overcast skies. Staying dry with a high of 28 and a low of 24 overnight. The sun sets at 7:38. Tomorrow, more of the same, a high of 28. That's the weather on Next Radio.
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0: Kate Harris.
1: I completely lost myself in that Sister Sledge groove. I'm Kate Harris, starting my new morning show on Next Radio with Candy Staton and Young Hearts Run Free.

You probably remember exactly where you were when that massive chorus first came out of your speakers. Crazip absolutely poured their hearts into I Would Stay. Now, as the thick fog rolls in outside on this Wednesday morning, we're heading towards a brilliant run of music on Next Radio. The rest of this hour holds a massive slice of late 70s disco, some classic acoustic rock, and a masterpiece of pure 70s street soul. This next track kicks off with a heavy, strutting bass line that defines the whole era.

Stockport, a small studio bathed in thick morning fog. 10cc crafted that brilliant cinematic story on I'm Mandy Flymy. Both they and our next group ruled the decade with sheer studio perfection. I always get a massive lift from Bee Gees and Night Fever.

Written as a call for unity during a tense decade, that was the Isley Brothers with Harvest for the World. Quick look outside, 25 degrees and a fair day in Santa Eulalia on Next Radio. Who is ready for some gorgeous 60s sunshine? Harry Nilsson with Everybody's Talkin'.

And that sweet harmony really did make the 80s feel like pure wizardry. America cast quite a spell with You Can Do Magic. Before the news and weather update lands shortly on Next Radio, we have just enough room for one more determined character who refuses to change his ways for anyone. Hear that crisp acoustic guitar starting to drive right through this Wednesday morning as Bob Seger and the Silver

0: grote zorgen over toenemend geweld tegen vrouwen.
1: Het hoogste aantal executies in Iran in 8 jaar tijd.
0: Palestijnen ontheemd op westelijke Jordaan-oever.
1: Ook in Nederland staan LHBTQIA+ rechten onder...
2: Het goede nieuws is dat je hier iets aan kunt doen. Doe deze week de deur open voor de collectanten van Amnesty International of doneer via amnesty.nl.
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4: This is the Next Radio News. I'm James Martin. In the occupied West Bank, Israeli settlers have blocked soldiers from carrying out a Supreme Court order to let a Palestinian family return home after fleeing violence, with authorities accused of failing to confront the settlers who intervened. In Southeast Asia, Malaysia has begun sending Myanmar nationals back to their war-torn homeland, despite warnings from the United Nations and rights groups that it could endanger them. About 1,500 people were sent back on Tuesday, the first stage of a plan to repatriate 5,000 people who Kuala Lumpur says agreed to return voluntarily from detention centres. And in the Middle East, American troops have completed their withdrawal from Iraq, ending a deployment that began more than a decade ago to fight Islamic State militants. Iran, which had pushed for a full US military exit from the region, welcomed the move. Closer to home, a 53-year-old man has died after suffering a cardiac arrest at a nightclub in San Antonio in the early hours of Sunday morning. Emergency services confirmed he had already gone into cardiac arrest by the time the alarm was raised, at around 12:30. That's the latest on Next Radio.
5: And the weather here on Ibiza. It's 24 degrees right now, with overcast skies. Staying dry with a high of 28 and a low of 24 overnight. The sun sets at 7:38. Tomorrow, more of the same, a high of 28. That's the weather on Next Radio.
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A crowded Chicago dance floor moving to Earth, Wind & Fire and Sing a Song. Welcome to a fresh hour on Next Radio on this partly cloudy Wednesday late morning. 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

You surely remember dancing to Soft Cell and their synth classic Torch on this fair, warm Wednesday morning. Now, let's slide from that 80s neon glow straight into something beautifully dark and fresh on Next Radio, as here

right. I still get shivers every single time that massive orchestral swell sweeps through Lana Del Rey's video games. Under our partly cloudy skies here in Ibiza, where it's currently a warm 26 degrees, we're heading into a brilliant run of music on Next Radio. In a little while, MFSB and the 3 Degrees will bring us Love is the Message. But first, I always find myself completely captivated by the way George Harrison's masterpiece comes alive as we hear the Beatles with While My Guitar Gently Weeps.

0: The sun is finally cracking through the clouds here on Next Radio, and I have Annika on the line from Hamburg. What are we playing for you?
1: Wing, can you play Love is a Message by MFSB, Sir 3 Degrees?
0: Oh, that is a proper disco anthem for a Wednesday morning. Who is this special tune for?
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0: Here is Love is the Message featuring the 3 Degrees by MFSB, the 3 Degrees for Stefan.

a massive 70-piece orchestra, recorded that heavy Philadelphia disco groove, yet it feels completely intimate. MFSB and the 3 Degrees just brought us Love is the Message on Next Radio. Now, Brandi Carlile is about to tell us how a simple melody can suddenly bring back a flood of memories on Every Time I Hear That Song. Love.

Linda Ronstadt sounded incredibly sharp on Different Drum by Stone Ponies. Next Radio is glad you're listening on this partly cloudy Wednesday. In a moment, Dua Lipa, but first, a track about finding some higher ground.

Dua Lipa actually wrote 97 songs for that album before choosing Training Season. Absolutely unbelievable. It's a partly cloudy, 26-degree late morning in Santa Eulalia on Next Radio, with the full hour of news and weather following right after this next track. Get ready for the gorgeous, soaring vocals of Tu Quero with Il Volo.

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1: Ook in Nederland staan LHBTQIA+-rechten onder...
2: 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Doe deze week de deur open voor de collectanten van Amnesty International of doneer via amnesty.nl.
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4: This is the Next Radio News. I'm James Martin. In the occupied West Bank, Israeli settlers have blocked soldiers from carrying out a Supreme Court order to let a Palestinian family return home after fleeing violence, with authorities accused of failing to confront the settlers who intervened. In Southeast Asia, Malaysia has begun sending Myanmar nationals back to their war-torn homeland, despite warnings from the United Nations and rights groups that it could endanger them. About 1,500 people were sent back on Tuesday, the first stage of a plan to repatriate 5,000 people who Kuala Lumpur says agreed to return voluntarily from detention centres. And in the Middle East, American troops have completed their withdrawal from Iraq, ending a deployment that began more than a decade ago to fight Islamic State militants. Iran, which had pushed for a full US military exit from the region, welcomed the move. Closer to home, a 53-year-old man has died after suffering a cardiac arrest at a nightclub in Sant Antoni in the early hours of Sunday morning. Emergency services confirmed he had already gone into cardiac arrest by the time the alarm was raised, at around 12:30. That's the latest on Next Radio.
5: And the weather here on Ibiza. It's 24 degrees right now, with overcast skies. Staying dry with a high of 28 and a low of 24 overnight. The sun sets at 7:38. Tomorrow, more of the same, a high of 28. That's the weather on Next Radio.
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France, late 70s. Patrick Hernandez was born to be alive. Welcome to a new hour on Next Radio. Simply Red starts us off with Say You Love Me.

Probably did not know that Spandau Ballet actually recorded the backing track for Gold in just one single take. Absolutely incredible. On this partly cloudy Wednesday late morning, Next Radio brings you Usher joining Alicia Keys for If I Ain't Got You.

myself whistling that gorgeous piano hook for hours after hearing Julien Clerc and his French gem, This Melody. It's currently 27 degrees with overcast skies here in Ibiza, but the music is really heating up. The rest of this hour on Next Radio brings you some deep electronic beats and a touch of classic 70s soul. I completely lose my mind when this massive guitar intro starts to soar on This Ain't a Love Song by Bon Jovi.

bright, a heavy club groove that somehow feels completely cold and clinical. Yet Tin Liquor and Hellslocht made Because You Move Me feel like a warm embrace. Both that track and this next one are absolute masters of turning electronic beats into pure, human emotion. On this partly cloudy Wednesday late morning, Next Radio brings you Moby with In My Heart.

One month ago today, I was happy as a lark. But now, I go for walks, to the movies, maybe to the park. I have a seat on the same old bench to watch the children play. You know, tomorrow is their future. But for me, just another day. They all gather around me. They seem to know my name. We laugh, tell a few jokes, but it still doesn't ease my pain. I know I can't hide from a memory, though day after day I've tried. I keep saying she'll be back, but today

California, mid-70s. A recording room filled with heavy velvet and acoustic screens. Fleetwood Mac completely bared their soul on Landslide. Out here in Santa Gertrudis, the partly cloudy sky has this gorgeous, lazy feel to it. The sort of late morning where you just want to drift away, but someone is about to knock on your door with a much sharper attitude. This next song features a legendary duet that brings some serious, gritty rock swagger to our Wednesday. That fierce, defiant energy belongs to Stevie Nicks and Stop Dragging My Heart Around.

Six members of the legendary group sang on that track, and those soaring harmonies made Silver Star by the Four Seasons absolutely fly. This is the last hour of my show on Next Radio, so thank you for sharing your Wednesday with me. Samantha Lawrence takes over the studio next, right after the news and weather update. We have one more massive tune.

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0: Palestijnen ontheemd op westelijke Jordaan-oever.
1: Ook in Nederland staan LHBTQIA+ rechten onder...
2: Het goede nieuws is dat je hier iets aan kunt doen. Doe deze week de deur open voor de collectanten van Amnesty International of doneer via amnesty.nl.
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4: This is the Next Radio News. I'm James Martin. In the occupied West Bank, Israeli settlers have blocked soldiers from carrying out a Supreme Court order to let a Palestinian family return home after fleeing violence, with authorities accused of failing to confront the settlers who intervened. In Southeast Asia, Malaysia has begun sending Myanmar nationals back to their war-torn homeland, despite warnings from the United Nations and rights groups that it could endanger them. About 1,500 people were sent back on Tuesday, the first stage of a plan to repatriate 5,000 people who Kuala Lumpur says agreed to return voluntarily from detention centres. And in the Middle East, American troops have completed their withdrawal from Iraq, ending a deployment that began more than a decade ago to fight Islamic State militants. Iran, which had pushed for a full US military exit from the region, welcomed the move. Closer to home, a 53-year-old man has died after suffering a cardiac arrest at a nightclub in Sant Antoni in the early hours of Sunday morning. Emergency services confirmed he had already gone into cardiac arrest by the time the alarm was raised, at around 12:30. That's the latest on Next Radio.
5: And the weather here on Ibiza. It's 24 degrees right now, with overcast skies. Staying dry with a high of 28 and a low of 24 overnight. The sun sets at 7:38. Tomorrow, more of the same, a high of 28. That's the weather on Next Radio.
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0: Samantha Lawrence.
1: That massive brass hook on Sex Bomb by Tom Jones and Moose T completely blew me away. Good afternoon, I'm Samantha Lawrence, starting 3 hours of lunch on Next Radio with a brilliant Elton John song, Tiny Dancer.

Rio Speedwagon went straight to the top of the charts with that massive power ballad. Can't Fight This Feeling still has that incredible soaring intensity that grabs you instantly. Quick look outside. It's 27 degrees in Ibiza town right now under a partly cloudy sky, perfect for a Wednesday noon. This is the ultimate way to greet a fresh start today on Next Radio. Here's Steve Winwood with While You See a Chance.

Paul Williams originally thought that Sweet Melody was a bit too soft until Karen's voice gave it that deep emotional weight. That was the magic of Carpenters with I Won't Last a Day Without You. The rest of this hour on Next Radio brings you a massive soul duet, some classic synth pop, and a rare treasure from a rock legend. Listen to how that acoustic guitar guides the melody on Sad Eyes by Bruce Springsteen.

still hurts, that falsetto. Bee Gees with Heartbreaker, showing us how to make sadness sound incredibly slick. Both this and the R Southern stories of betrayal, but from very different angles. One singer survived the heartbreak, the other is about to face a dark Southern courtroom. Reba McEntire tells the tale on The Night the Lights Went Out in Georgia,

Who else wants to live in that peaceful world Tim Hardin sang about in Simple Song of Freedom? Next Radio has a cheeky little trip to the stars next with David Bowie and Life on Mars. It's a-

I always get that slick horn section stuck in my head after ABC pays tribute with When Smokey Sings. One more tune before the full hour of news and weather lands on Next Radio. Roger Daltrey strips away the heavy rock armor to show his vulnerable side on Without Your Love.

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0: Ontheemd op westelijke Jordaan-oever.
1: Ook in Nederland staan LHBTQIA+-rechten onder...
2: Het goede nieuws is dat je hier iets aan kunt doen. Doe deze week de deur open voor de collectanten van Amnesty International of doneer via amnesty.nl.
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4: This is the Next Radio News. I'm James Martin. In the occupied West Bank, Israeli settlers have blocked soldiers from carrying out a Supreme Court order to let a Palestinian family return home after fleeing violence, with authorities accused of failing to confront the settlers who intervened. In Southeast Asia, Malaysia has begun sending Myanmar nationals back to their war-torn homeland, despite warnings from the United Nations and rights groups that it could endanger them. About 1,500 people were sent back on Tuesday, the first stage of a plan to repatriate 5,000 people who Kuala Lumpur says agreed to return voluntarily from detention centres. And in the Middle East, American troops have completed their withdrawal from Iraq, ending a deployment that began more than a decade ago to fight Islamic State militants. Iran, which had pushed for a full US military exit from the region, welcomed the move. Closer to home, a 53-year-old man has died after suffering a cardiac arrest at a nightclub in Sant Antoni in the early hours of Sunday morning. Emergency services confirmed he had already gone into cardiac arrest by the time the alarm was raised, at around 12:30. That's the latest on Next Radio.
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1: Sylvester completely redefined dance music with those soaring falsetto notes on You Make Me Feel, and as we open this new hour of lunch on Next Radio under a partly cloudy sky, we have Keen waiting for us very soon, but first, hear that whistled intro start to blow on Wind of Change by Scorpions.

Recorded in just one take with a blistering guitar solo, that was the Canadian band The Guess Who with No Time. Both that track and this next soul ballad are all about seeking a genuine connection on this partly cloudy Wednesday. Let this warm acoustic groove wash over you. Joss Stone with Walk With Me.

That falsetto whimpering from Mick Jagger really gets you in the gut. The Rolling Stones completely stripped away their tough rock exterior for Fool to Cry. Right now, the sun is breaking through a partly cloudy sky here in Ibiza, where it's a warm 28 degrees. The rest of this hour on Next Radio brings you a massive synth masterpiece, a slice of pure 70s Philadelphia soul, and some acoustic storytelling. We start this run with the beautiful, echoing piano of

0: always love hearing from you on Next Radio. And now we have Giannis on the line from Thessaloniki. What are we playing?
1: Yasu, I want that Prince song. About the crying birds.
0: Ah, When Doves Cry. We don't play that masterpiece nearly enough, Giannis. Why this one?
1: It makes me dance in my kitchen. Very loud.
0: Do the neighbors ever complain about your loud Greek kitchen disco?
1: Only when they are not invited to join us.
0: Brilliant. Turn it up then. Here is Prince with When Doves Cry.

When Doves Cry? That wild energy is exactly what we need on Next Radio this Wednesday noon. Now feel this deep search begin with Book of Fears and The Water Lets You In.

I can't believe Robbie Williams managed to track down those gorgeous, sweeping string samples from a forgotten library record to build the backing for Come Undone. It completely transforms the whole mood of that song. Quick look outside. 28 degrees in Escanar under a partly cloudy sky, which matches this relaxed Wednesday vibe perfectly. This next groove has that effortless, sun-drenched attitude that makes you appreciate exactly what you have right now. Get ready for the smooth, rolling soul of Will.

You might know of the original sin, and you might know how to play with fire.

0: grote zorgen over toenemend geweld tegen vrouwen.
1: Het hoogste aantal executies in Iran in 8 jaar tijd.
0: Palestijnen ontheemd op westelijke Jordaan-oever.
1: Ook in Nederland staan LHBTQIA+-rechten onder...
2: Het goede nieuws is dat je hier iets aan kunt doen. Doe deze week de deur open voor de collectanten van Amnesty International of doneer via amnesty.nl.
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4: This is the Next Radio News. I'm James Martin. In the occupied West Bank, Israeli settlers have blocked soldiers from carrying out a Supreme Court order to let a Palestinian family return home after fleeing violence, with authorities accused of failing to confront the settlers who intervened. In Southeast Asia, Malaysia has begun sending Myanmar nationals back to their war-torn homeland, despite warnings from the United Nations and rights groups that it could endanger them. About 1,500 people were sent back on Tuesday, the first stage of a plan to repatriate 5,000 people who Kuala Lumpur says agreed to return voluntarily from detention centres. And in the Middle East, American troops have completed their withdrawal from Iraq, ending a deployment that began more than a decade ago to fight Islamic State militants. Iran, which had pushed for a full US military exit from the region, welcomed the move. Closer to home, a 53-year-old man has died after suffering a cardiac arrest at a nightclub in San Antonio in the early hours of Sunday morning. Emergency services confirmed he had already gone into cardiac arrest by the time the alarm was raised, at around 12:30. That's the latest on Next Radio.
5: And the weather here on Ibiza, it's 24 degrees right now with overcast skies, staying dry with a high of 28 and a low of 24 overnight. The sun sets at 7:38. Tomorrow, more of the same, a high of 28. That's the weather on Next Radio.
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Astonishingly, Chaka Khan recorded that fiery vocal for Once You Get Started in just a single take. That sheer power is hard to believe. On this partly cloudy Wednesday afternoon, let this brand new Beatles song, Now and Then, wash over you.

An epic rock ballad about cold November rain under a hot Wednesday afternoon sun is a wild mix, but Guns N' Roses made that drama feel absolutely massive. Now we change the vibe completely for a soul singer who knows exactly when to walk away. I always get a massive rush of energy the second I hear Teddy Swims start singing The Door.

Robert Cray certainly did not hold back his anger on that blistering guitar solo in Smoking Gun. Under these overcast skies and 28 degrees on Next Radio, we look forward to some warm, swaying reggae. Listen to the organ on No Woman, No Cry by Bob Marley and the Wailers.

Right. Van Morrison completely captured that late-night magic on Moondance. Interestingly, the band members of Chef Special actually lived together in a tiny beach house to write their music, which probably explains their incredibly tight chemistry on Next Radio. Here's Chef Special with Afraid of the Dark.

That classic Bryan Adams drive on Summer of 69 always makes you want to roll the windows down and just drive. Ibiza town is looking pretty gray with those heavy clouds today, but the air is still thick and warm this Wednesday afternoon. Let this next one take you straight to a quiet spot by the water on Nex Radio with Otis Redding and the beautiful drifting sound of the Dock of the Bay.

I still get shivers from that cold synthesizer beat Soft Cell used on Tainted Love, which leaves just one more record before the full hour of news and weather on Next Radio. Michael Nesmith and the First National Band with Joanne.

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1: Ook in Nederland staan LHBTQIA+-rechten onder...
2: Het goede nieuws is dat je hier iets aan kunt doen. Doe deze week de deur open voor de collectanten van Amnesty International of doneer via amnesty.nl.
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4: This is the Next Radio News. I'm James Martin. American forces have completed their withdrawal from Iraq, ending a military presence that began with the 2003 invasion. Reaction on the ground is mixed, with some Iraqis marking the end of an occupation that brought years of bloodshed, while others worry about the country's future caught between Washington and Tehran. A passenger flight from Dubai to Tel Aviv was forced into an emergency landing in Saudi Arabia after a violent clash between the pilot and co-pilot in the cockpit. Fighter jets were scrambled amid fears of a hijacking before the plane landed safely at Tabuk Airport. An Israeli official says the co-pilot is believed to have attacked the captain, and the incident is being treated as a possible attempted terror act. In Westminster, Prime Minister Andy Burnham used his party conference speech to set out a wide-ranging policy program and has since suggested Britain could go, in his words, all the way, by reconsidering EU membership as part of a rethink of Brexit. Now to Ibiza. Investigators looking into the fire that killed a man at the Casa Lola settlement say witnesses have told them he was threatened with death only hours before he died, raising suspicion that the killing may have been planned. That's the latest on Next Radio. And the weather here on Ibiza. It's 28 degrees right now with overcast skies, staying dry with a high of 28 and a low of 23 overnight. The sun sets at 38 past 7. Tomorrow, more of the same, a high of 28. That's the weather on Next Radio.

0: 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Rob Hudson.
1: The Isley Brothers absolutely conquered the airwaves with those blistering guitar riffs on That Lady. I'm Rob Hudson. Welcome.

What? Fleetwood Mac actually recorded Rhiannon in a single Breathless take. That's absolutely wild to think about. Under these grey Wednesday clouds, that mystical energy still hangs in the air on Next Radio. Both that classic and this are pure 70s gold. Let this deep groove get right under your skin. Detroit Emeralds,

Right, Eric Clapton always brings that easy, comforting warmth to Hello Old Friend, to overcast skies and 28 degrees in Ibiza right now. The rest of this hour on Next Radio brings you some high-energy Dutch rock, a massive 98 anthem and some pure 80s soul. This Wednesday afternoon deserves a real jolt, and we get it with Herman Brood and his Wild Romance and Saturday Night.

Who else spent the entire 90s trying to match that lacy, sun-drenched vocal on All I Wanna Do by Sheryl Crow? Under these grey Wednesday clouds, a little soulful warmth on Next Radio is exactly what we need to chase away the chill. Al Green is tired of being alone.

A partly cloudy afternoon in Escanar with 28 degrees, yet the rain is about to fall on Next Radio. Elton John with Goodbye, Yellow Brick Road.

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0: Palestijnen ontheemd op westelijke Jordaan-oever.
1: Ook in Nederland staan LHBTQIA+-rechten onder...
2: Het goede nieuws is dat je hier iets aan kunt doen. Doe deze week de deur open voor de collectanten van Amnesty International of doneer via amnesty.nl.
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4: This is the Next Radio News. I'm James Martin. American forces have completed their withdrawal from Iraq, ending a military presence that began with the 2003 invasion. Reaction on the ground is mixed, with some Iraqis marking the end of an occupation that brought years of bloodshed, while others worry about the country's future caught between Washington and Tehran. A passenger flight from Dubai to Tel Aviv was forced into an emergency landing in Saudi Arabia after a violent clash between the pilot and co-pilot in the cockpit. Fighter jets were scrambled amid fears of a hijacking before the plane landed safely at Tabuk Airport. An Israeli official says the co-pilot is believed to have attacked the captain, and the incident is being treated as a possible attempted terror act. In Westminster, Prime Minister Andy Burnham used his party conference speech to set out a wide-ranging policy program and has since suggested Britain could go, in his words, all the way, by reconsidering EU membership as part of a rethink of Brexit. Now to Ibiza. Investigators looking into the fire that killed a man at the Casa Lola settlement say witnesses have told them he was threatened with death only hours before he died, raising suspicion that the killing may have been planned. That's the latest on Next Radio. And the weather here on Ibiza. It's 28 degrees right now with overcast skies, staying dry with a high of 28 and a low of 23 overnight. The sun sets at 38 past 7. Tomorrow, more of the same, a high of 28. That's the weather on Next Radio.
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Rob Hudson. Out of Chicago in the mid-70s, a studio packed with pure brass and optimism. Earth, wind and fire absolutely ignited the room with that blistering bass line on Shining Star. A groove so sharp it still makes the heart skip. This brand new hour of the Rob Hudson Drive is officially open, and you're so welcome to share this gorgeous, partly cloudy Wednesday afternoon with Next Radio. Let this next gentle acoustic wave roll over you as we drift away with Al Stewart and Time Passages.

The backing singers actually recorded their parts in a single breathless session. How did Michael Jackson react to that incredible studio energy? He was completely blown away. That was Michael Jackson with Man in the Mirror on Next Radio. Now prepare yourself for some serious attitude from Aretha Franklin with respect.

Genesis absolutely nailed that cold, progressive precision on Abacab. Under overcast skies and 28 degrees in Ibiza, we keep this Wednesday afternoon moving with a steady, rhythmic look at the world around us. There's a sharp, crisp reality waiting in this next groove, a reminder of the lines we stand in and the way the world keeps turning. This is Bruce Hornsby. And

0: Coming up to the bottom of the hour on Next Radio. Jens Swoop, Diop, Dot, Dot, Dot, Dirts. And I have Manon on the line from Lyon. Bonjour.
1: Bonjour. Eh bien, can you play Changes by David Bowie?
0: Oh, I would have chosen that myself. How long have you been waiting?
1: Since this morning, whilst typing my report.
0: Are you trying to hide your radio from the boss?
1: Oui. My headphones are under my hair, actually.
0: Keep them hidden. Here is Changes by David Bowie.

David Bowie completely shattered the pop mold with the brilliant Shifting Layers of Changes. Under this partly cloudy sky, his fearless studio experimentation still sparks absolute magic on Next Radio. Jerry Rafferty is on the way, but first we dive into Gregor Hilden with Slaymo Day.

That haunting saxophone solo on Baker Street by Jerry Rafferty always makes me want to drive forever. And under these partly cloudy skies in Ibiza town, this Wednesday afternoon feels just right for another classic from Next Radio. So let the sun shine in with the Young Rascals and Groovin'.

4 years after his first band split, Paul Young topped the charts with Come Back and Stay. Did he expect that solo success so quickly? Probably not, but the bass line on that record still feels completely unstoppable. The full hour of news and weather follows right after this next record on Next Radio. I always get a little sentimental when I hear Chicago with Baby, What a Big Surprise.

0: grote zorgen over toenemend geweld tegen vrouwen.
1: Het hoogste aantal executies in Iran in 8 jaar tijd.
0: Palestijnen ontheemd op westelijke Jordaanoever.
1: Ook in Nederland staan LHBTQIA+ rechten onder...
2: Het goede nieuws is dat je hier iets aan kunt doen. Doe deze week de deur open voor de collectanten van Amnesty International of doneer via amnesty.nl.
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4: This is the Next Radio News. I'm James Martin. American forces have completed their withdrawal from Iraq, ending a military presence that began with the 2003 invasion. Reaction on the ground is mixed, with some Iraqis marking the end of an occupation that brought years of bloodshed, while others worry about the country's future caught between Washington and Tehran. A passenger flight from Dubai to Tel Aviv was forced into an emergency landing in Saudi Arabia after a violent clash between the pilot and co-pilot in the cockpit. Fighter jets were scrambled amid fears of a hijacking before the plane landed safely at Tabuk Airport. An Israeli official says the co-pilot is believed to have attacked the captain, and the incident is being treated as a possible attempted terror act. In Westminster, Prime Minister Andy Burnham used his party conference speech to set out a wide-ranging policy program and has since suggested Britain could go, in his words, all the way by reconsidering EU membership as part of a rethink of Brexit. Now to Ibiza. Investigators looking into the fire that killed a man at the Casa Lola settlement say witnesses have told them he was threatened with death only hours before he died, raising suspicion that the killing may have been planned. That's the latest on Next Radio. And the weather here on Ibiza. It's 28 degrees right now with overcast skies, staying dry with a high of 28 and a low of 23 overnight. The sun sets at 38 past 7. Tomorrow, more of the same, a high of 28. That's the weather on Next Radio.
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0: Hudson.
1: Julian Clerc actually fought his record label to keep those delicate, sweeping accordion lines in the final mix. That stubborn artistic decision gave us the gorgeous L, Voulez qu'on l'appelle Venise. On this warm, partly cloudy Wednesday afternoon, a brand new hour of the Rob Hudson Drive is officially underway on Next Radio. We're stepping straight into some classic British progressive rock, built on a heavy dose of heartbreak and those soaring synthesizer melodies. Here's Marie.

That chef special track always leaves a massive grin on my face, especially under this gorgeous Wednesday sunshine with Try Again. Now let's trade those Dutch festival vibes for some pure velvet luxury from Diana Ross and Touch Me in the Morning.

The Beatles just took us on a wild, psychedelic trip with Strawberry Fields Forever. That mind-bending studio creation always leaves me completely breathless on Next Radio. We have a fantastic run of music heading into the half hour, matching this gorgeous Wednesday afternoon with its warm 28 degrees and partly cloudy skies. Let that sunshine sink in, because we have Neil Young with Harvest Moon on the way very soon. But right now we dive straight into this massive driving groove from Linda Ronstadt with Your No Good.

right? You probably remember the absolute grit in the voice of Kings of Leon on You Somebody, a track that still feels incredibly raw. Under these cloudy Wednesday afternoon skies, the air is shifting into something far more gentle and acoustic. I always get this quiet, peaceful feeling in my chest whenever I hear Neil Young with Harvest Moon.

0: else fell for that golden 80s drama? ABC with Poison Arrow. The cloudy sky is holding at 27 degrees on Next Radio as we swap that slick synth pop for some heavy soul. Here's James Brown with Sunny.
1: This is the way I feel. 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

Looking Glass sang about a steady love on land, but that sea captain just could not leave his ocean behind. Brandy really sweeps you away. The news and weather for the full hour follow shortly on Next Radio. But first we board the

0: grote zorgen over toenemend geweld tegen vrouwen.
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4: This is the Next Radio News. I'm Caroline Ross. A pilot on a Fly Dubai flight from Dubai to Tel Aviv stabbed his co-pilot and appeared to try to crash the aircraft, according to Israeli Prime Minister Benjamin Netanyahu. He said passengers managed to break into the cockpit and overpower the attacker before the plane made an emergency landing in Saudi Arabia. All those on board were reported safe, though the motive for the attack remains unclear. In Iraq, American forces have formally completed their withdrawal. More than 2 decades after the United States led the invasion in 2003, and 2 years after the pullout was first agreed. In France, the head of the company that runs the Eiffel Tower, Patrick Branco-Ruivo, is to step down. An internal inquiry found failings after female staff were moved from their posts during a visit by a Hindu group. Closer to home, a 37-year-old resident of Formentera has died after being in a coma following an assault in Espujols. He had been receiving treatment at a hospital in Evisa. Originally from Colombia, he had lived on the island since his teenage years. That's the latest on Next Radio.
5: And the weather here on Ibiza. It's 27 degrees right now, with overcast skies. Staying dry, with a high of 28 and a low of 23 overnight. Tomorrow, more of the same. A high of 28. That's the weather on Next Radio.
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1: Bruce Springsteen just supercharged our Wednesday evening with Born to Run. This cloudy 27-degree air needs a massive jolt of energy. 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

Morrison just wrapped up Have I Told You Lately, a tune that absolutely overflows with that raw, soulful devotion. Now we jump from that sweet Irish passion straight into some legendary Detroit heat on Next Radio. I dare you not to move to the drive.

Okay, Red Hot Chili Peppers just bared their soul on Under the Bridge. This cloudy Wednesday evening in Ibiza is 27 degrees and feels so alive. Listen to the opening guitar chime on this next one. This is Tom.

You two recorded the backing vocals for Pride in the Name of Love in a single, breathless session. How did Chrissy Hynde end up on the track? She happened to be visiting the studio and sang backup under a pseudonym. That legendary passion absolutely blew me away on Next Radio. This warm Wednesday evening calls for some clever, cynical pop. Here are the Beautiful South with Song for Whoever.

Jillian Welsh is saying, look at Miss Ohio. Next Radio is glad you're listening on this cloudy Wednesday evening. In a moment, Rod Stewart, but first, a sweet 60s wall of sound, the Supremes with I Hear a Symphony.

27 degrees and cloudy in Santa Eulalia this Wednesday evening. Next Radio keeps the momentum high. Rod Stewart just brought the absolute truth with Reason to Believe. Brief news and weather follow this next gentle record. Here are the Pretenders with I Go to Sleep.

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0: Palestijnen ontheemd op westelijke Jordaan-oever.
1: Ook in Nederland staan LHBTQIA+-rechten onder...
2: Het goede nieuws is dat je hier iets aan kunt doen. Doe deze week de deur open voor de collectanten van Amnesty International of doneer via amnesty.nl.
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4: This is the Next Radio News. I'm Caroline Ross. A pilot on a Fly Dubai flight from Dubai to Tel Aviv stabbed his co-pilot and appeared to try to crash the aircraft, according to Israeli Prime Minister Benjamin Netanyahu. He said passengers managed to break into the cockpit and overpower the attacker before the plane made an emergency landing in Saudi Arabia. All those on board were reported safe, though the motive for the attack remains unclear. In Iraq, American forces have formally completed their withdrawal, more than 2 decades after the United States led the invasion in 2003 and 2 years after the pullout was first agreed. In France, the head of the company that runs the Eiffel Tower, Patrick Branco-Ruivo, is to step down. An internal inquiry found failings after female staff were moved from their posts during a visit by a Hindu group. Closer to home, a 37-year-old resident of Formentera has died after being in a coma following an assault in Espujols. He had been receiving treatment at a hospital in Evisa. Originally from Colombia, he had lived on the island since his teenage years. That's the latest on Next Radio.
5: And the weather here on Ibiza. It's 27 degrees right now, with overcast skies. Staying dry, with a high of 28 and a low of 23 overnight. Tomorrow, more of the same. A high of 28. That's the weather on Next Radio.
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0: Bob Russell.
1: That duet absolutely cracks with energy. Joe Jackson and Elaine Caswell with Happy Ending. We're diving into a brand new hour of Next Radio Evenings on this cloudy Wednesday, and Harry Chapin is ready to tell his legendary story with Cats in the Cradle.

else felt that raw sting in the vocals? Them just broke our hearts with It's All Over Now, Baby Blue. This cloudy Wednesday evening on Next Radio calls for serious passion. We have Al Stewart coming later, but right now let those emotions spill over with E.H. Rose, Rama T.S. Sati, and Tina Turner singing Cose Della Vida.

Al Stewart spent months perfecting those cinematic lyrics on Year of the Cat, and that gorgeous saxophone solo still completely blows me away. We're heading towards the half hour with some incredible tunes to keep you company under these cloudy 26-degree skies. This next gentle song has such a strange, quiet mystery to it. I always get a shiver down my spine when I hear the Crash Test Dummies with...

0: always love hearing from you lot here in the studio. And tonight we have Maja on the line from lovely Göteborg. What are we playing for you, Maja?
1: Hey, oh, I am in a bit of a rush, but please play Don't Be Afraid of the Dark by the Robert Cray Band.
0: The Robert Cray Band, yes! Do you have their entire vinyl collection gathering dust at home, Maja?
1: No, actually just this one album on my phone.
0: Are you playing this loud enough to scare your neighbors in Sweden tonight?
1: Maybe. They never complain about good

The Robert Cray Band just brought the tension with Don't Be Afraid of the Dark on Next Radio. Did you know the singer on this next track actually holds a black belt in Tang Soo Do? Hear that fighting spirit in the vocals of Pink with What About Us?

It's not time to make a change. Just relax, take it easy. You're still young, that's your fault.

Ventura Highway by America always brings that instant breeze. It's a cloudy Wednesday evening here in San Antonio. The dark has settled in, but that warm 26-degree air still feels electric. Next Radio is pushing the tempo right now. A sudden call on New Year's Eve starts this next story by Golden Earring with Going to the Run.

can't help singing along to that massive synth line. Talk Talk absolutely nailed it with It's My Life. One more big tune before the news and weather update. This one is pure passion. Here's Carly Simon with The Right Thing to Do.

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0: Palestijnen ontheemd op westelijke Jordaan-oever.
1: Ook in Nederland staan LHBTQIA+-rechten onder...
2: Het goede nieuws is dat je hier iets aan kunt doen. Doe deze week de deur open voor de collectanten van Amnesty International of doneer via amnesty.nl.
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4: This is the Next Radio News. I'm Caroline Ross. A pilot on a Fly Dubai flight from Dubai to Tel Aviv stabbed his co-pilot and appeared to try to crash the aircraft, according to Israeli Prime Minister Benjamin Netanyahu. He said passengers managed to break into the cockpit and overpower the attacker before the plane made an emergency landing in Saudi Arabia. All those on board were reported safe, though the motive for the attack remains unclear. In Iraq, American forces have formally completed their withdrawal. More than 2 decades after the United States led the invasion in 2003, and 2 years after the pullout was first agreed. In France, the head of the company that runs the Eiffel Tower, Patrick Branco-Ruivo, is to step down. An internal inquiry found failings after female staff were moved from their posts during a visit by a Hindu group. Closer to home, a 37-year-old resident of Formentera has died after being in a coma following an assault in Espujols. He had been receiving treatment at a hospital in Evisa. Originally from Colombia, he had lived on the island since his teenage years. That's the latest on Next Radio.
5: And the weather here on Ibiza. It's 27 degrees right now, with overcast skies. Staying dry, with a high of 28 and a low of 23 overnight. Tomorrow, more of the same. A high of 28. That's the weather on Next Radio.
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1: London, early 70s, a sweaty Trident Studios where David Bowie created the ultimate space superstar with Ziggy Stardust. A cloudy Wednesday evening continues as we open a new hour of Next Radio Evenings. This acoustic lament feels completely raw and honest. I always get a lump in my throat listening to Shipyards by the Lake Poets.

R.E.M. just blew my mind with Losing My Religion on Next to Radio. And if you think that was intense, this next beautiful ballad is going to completely melt you. Here's Billy Joel with Just the Way You Are.

24 past 8 on a warm Wednesday evening, and the clouds are hanging low over the terrace. That was a truly epic journey to the end of the world with Eagles in The Last Resort. In a little while, we have Robbie Williams. But first, let this massive groove lift you right up tonight. It's 26 degrees outside, and this is the perfect cure for a broken heart. New York City with I'm Doing Fine Now.

0: Robbie Williams recorded Let Me Entertain You as a bold statement of intent for his debut solo stage show. That massive energy always leaves me completely breathless. It's cloudy and 26 degrees on Next Radio, but this next gentle song slows our Wednesday evening right down. Quiet your heart for this beautiful synth ballad by the Corgis called Everybody's Got to Learn Sometime.
1: Change your

but just proves she is completely done with the training season. Quick look outside, 26 degrees in Santa Eulalia right now, and those thick clouds are hiding the stars. This next tune always makes me feel like I can conquer the world. I always get a massive lift from Tom Petty and the Heartbreakers with Learning to Fly.

Dutch synthesizer hook still completely dominates the room. Orchestral maneuvers in the dark absolutely nailed Enola Gay. Brief news and weather follow this next gentle record. Julia O'Rahilly takes over the studio at 9 on Next Radio, but I'm here until then. Here's Joshua Radin with I'd Rather Be With You.

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1: Het hoogste aantal executies in Iran in 8 jaar tijd.
0: Ontheemd op westelijke Jordaan-oever.
1: Staan LHBTQIA+ rechten onder.
2: Het goede nieuws is dat je hier iets aan kunt doen. Doe deze week de deur open voor de collectanten van Amnesty International of doneer via amnesty.nl.
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4: This is the Next Radio News. I'm James Martin. A Fly Dubai flight from Dubai to Tel Aviv made an emergency landing in Saudi Arabia after one pilot stabbed his co-pilot mid-flight. Israeli Prime Minister Benjamin Netanyahu said the attacking pilot appeared to try to crash the aircraft, which dropped thousands of feet before passengers helped subdue him. All passengers are reported safe, and the incident is being investigated as a possible terror attack. In Britain, Prime Minister Andy Burnham said there are strong indications Iran played a role in the incident near RAF Fairford at the weekend, though he gave no further details while the police investigation continues. And after more than 2 decades, American forces have completed their withdrawal from Iraq following the 2003 invasion. The move has drawn mixed reactions, with some Iraqis marking the end of the US military presence, while others voice uncertainty about what comes next for the country. Closer to home, a judge in Ivisa has ordered the immediate eviction of the occupied Casa Lola estate, owned by businesswoman Paquita Sanchez Ordóñez. The court ruling instructs that possession of the property be returned after it was found to be occupied by unidentified individuals. That's the latest on Next Radio.
5: And the weather here on Ibiza. It's 27 degrees right now with overcast skies. Staying dry with a high of 28 and a low of 23 overnight. Tomorrow, more of the same. A high of 28. That's the weather on Next Radio.

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1: The Babies just delivered some serious attitude with a piece of the action. Julia O'Reilly here, welcoming you to a cloudy Wednesday evening on Next Radio as we start 3 hours of after hours together. It's 26 degrees in the dark, and we're kicking off this first hour with a total shift in gear. This is a quiet search for something genuine. 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

You probably know that feeling of driving alone at night with the window down. Ah, the cars just took us right there with Drive. Now, the dark Wednesday evening air is warm and we need something to lift us up. This next gorgeous melody is exactly what you need tonight. So let Vanessa Carlton sweep you away with The One.

0: the one.
1: Want to request a song yourself? You can do that at Next Radio NL. That Vanessa Carlton track always delivers a beautiful dose of nostalgia on a Wednesday evening. Through the app, Robert Jan van der Velde writes that he's sending greetings from Hilversum for Yanis and Daniel, and I still get a massive lift from Al Green with I'm Still in Love with You.

The moody blues just swept us away on Tuesday afternoon, and that orchestral swell still leaves me completely breathless. We're heading towards the half hour under cloudy skies of 26 degrees on Next Radio, but this next haunting melody completely changes the mood. Hear that cello crying out. Agnes Obel with Fuel to Fire.

Steve Miller bought his first guitar from a pawn shop for just $5 before writing The Joker. Ready to upgrade your Wednesday evening on Next Radio? This next high voltage anthem completely burns down the dark with Tina Turner and

Got a request of your own? You can do that at Next Radio NL. Through the app, a message came in from JD. I had to read this twice. It's specially for Rob Steckers with greetings from Amersfoort. Tina Turner just left us completely breathless with The Best, and now we're kicking this next groove straight into gear. Get ready by The Temptations.

probably watched the sky turn completely dark tonight while the Four Seasons were busy spinning that story about a silver star. Next Radio is keeping you company through this quiet Wednesday evening, and we're genuinely glad you're spending it with us. In a moment, we will have Soft Cell, but first, I always get a bit quiet when I hear this gentle acoustic guitar startup from the Rolling Stones with Waiting on a Friend.

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2: Cloudy skies and 25 degrees right now in Santa Gertrudis. Soft Cell just shook the room with that frantic beat of Tainted Love. 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We have Walter Egan later this hour, but first, Tim Hardin with If I Were a Carpenter.

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1: You surely felt that chill in the air as U2 painted the night white as snow. Did you know they actually recorded that quiet masterpiece in a chilly studio in Fez? Now we're stepping into a fresh hour of After Hours on Next Radio, so let those clouds outside go. This next bouncy beat is going to warm you right up. Here's Phil Collins with Two Hearts.

Did that blues guitar just rip your heart out too? That was Robert Cray playing his absolute heart out on Right Next Door. On this warm Wednesday night, we're turning up the energy on Next Radio with a massive tune that's all about finding your way back. Here's Illenium and Teddy Swims with All That Really Matters.

0: 75 string instruments were brought into the studio just to record that sweeping masterpiece. Joan Baez absolutely broke hearts with Diamonds and Rust, Overcast Skies and 25 Degrees Tonight for our Wednesday run towards the half hour on Next Radio. This next vocal always makes me want to close my eyes and drift away. I always lose myself in the gorgeous warmth of 311 Porter with Surround Me With Your Love.
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0: We play the absolute best tunes on Next Radio, and Lion is on the line. Bonjour, Elodie.
1: Bonjour, eh bien, can you play Waterfront by Simple Minds, please?
0: I would have picked that myself. How long have you waited?
1: All evening, actually, whilst working.
0: Are you singing along quietly so your boss doesn't hear you?
1: Yes, I'm hiding under the desk now.
0: Turn it up. Here is Waterfront by Simple Minds for you.

Poor Bonnie Tyler absolutely poured her soul into Total Eclipse of the Heart. Did you know the songwriter originally conceived that dramatic masterpiece for a musical about vampires? It's 25 degrees on this partly cloudy Wednesday night on Next Radio. Who

Next Radio keeps the night moving, and that gorgeous vocal by Colin Blunstone on Andorra is exactly why we love this dark Wednesday evening. We're so glad you're sharing these hours with us. In a moment, Bob Marley, but first, INXS with Suicide Blonde.

25 degrees on a partly cloudy night here in Escanar. Nex Radio keeps the dark moving with that steady reggae pulse of Bob Marley and the Wailers on Buffalo Soldier. Briefly, news and weather for the full hour follow this next record. Let your thoughts wander into the acoustic depth of Gordon Lightfoot with If You Could Read My Mind.

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1: This is the Next Radio News. I'm James Martin. A Fly Dubai flight from Dubai to Tel Aviv made an emergency landing in Saudi Arabia after one pilot stabbed his co-pilot mid-flight. Israeli Prime Minister Benjamin Netanyahu said the attacking pilot appeared to try to crash the aircraft, which dropped thousands of feet before passengers helped subdue him. All passengers are reported safe, and the incident is being investigated as a possible terror attack. In Britain, Prime Minister Andy Burnham said there are strong indications Iran played a role in the incident near RAF Fairford at the weekend, though he gave no further details while the police investigation continues. And after more than two decades, American forces have completed their withdrawal from Iraq following the 2003 invasion. The move has drawn mixed reactions, with some Iraqis marking the end of the US military presence, while others voice uncertainty about what comes next for the country. Closer to home, a judge in Ivisa has ordered the immediate eviction of the occupied Casa Lola estate, owned by businesswoman Paquita Sanchez Ordóñez. The court ruling instructs that possession of the property be returned after it was found to be occupied by unidentified individuals. That's the latest on Next Radio. And the weather here on Ibiza, it's 26 degrees right now with overcast skies, staying dry with a high of 28 and a low of 23 overnight. The sun rises again at 50 past 7. Tomorrow, more of the same, a high of 28. That's the weather on Next Radio.
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0: Samantha Lawrence.
1: That Chorus of Stars by Simply Red still has me singing. Welcome to a new hour of After Hours on Next Radio. This raw acoustic beauty will absolutely knock you out. Van Morrison with I'll Be Your Lover Too.

That sharp guitar riff from Michael Stipe and the Boys has a way of cutting right through the dark. REM definitely kept things tense with The One I Love. Quick look outside. Santa Gertrudis is sitting at 25 degrees under a partly cloudy night on Next Radio. Now, we're drifting away on a gentle breeze with the beautiful, airy strings of the Corrs on Little Wing.

Snowy White made that guitar cry like a bird on Bird of Paradise, yet it leaves us feeling completely warm. This dark Wednesday night on Nex Radio calls for sleek pop. So here's ABC with The Look of Love, PT1.

A single spotlight cutting through a dark stage always brings back the sound of that roaring guitar riff. David Bowie completely shook the room with Rebel Rebel. Did you know Europe actually recorded their massive follow-up album in a famous studio in Switzerland? You can almost hear that cold mountain air in the opening keyboard swell right before the lights go down. This is Europe with Carrie.

That lonely saxophone on Baker Street always makes the late night streets feel a little wider. As the darkness settles over Next Radio, we need a steady hand to guide us home. Feel the grit in this acoustic stride, Tom Petty with I Won't Back Down.

Los Angeles, mid-70s, a studio packed with acoustic guitars. America absolutely nailed that driving 12-string rhythm on Sister Golden Hair. Rob Hudson takes over at midnight, and I'm here until then. I always get a massive rush of energy when this next vocal starts soaring. I can't help but sing along to Everywhere You Go by Jane Ralph.

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1: This is the Next Radio News. I'm Caroline Ross. A Fly Dubai flight from Dubai to Tel Aviv made an emergency landing in Saudi Arabia after one pilot stabbed the co-pilot mid-air. The aircraft dropped 17,000 feet in just 2 minutes before passengers managed to subdue the attacker. All those on board are reported safe. Israel's Prime Minister, Benjamin Netanyahu, said the pilot may have been trying to crash the plane, and officials are investigating whether it was an attempted terror attack. In Britain, Prime Minister Andy Burnham has said there are strong indications that Iran played a part in the incident at RAF Fairford at the weekend, though he gave no further detail while the police investigation continues. And after 2 decades, American military forces have formally completed their withdrawal from Iraq, with the Pentagon confirming the move 12 years after the campaign against so-called Islamic State began. Closer to home, a judge in Ivisa has ordered the immediate eviction of the occupied Casa Lola estate. The property, belonging to a local businesswoman, has been occupied by unknown individuals, and the court has ruled that possession must be returned without delay. That's the latest on Next Radio. And the weather here on Ibiza. It's 25 degrees right now, with overcast skies. Staying dry, with a high of 28 and a low of 23 overnight. The sun rises at 49 past 7. Tomorrow, more of the same. A high of 28. That's the weather on Next Radio.
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1: Did you also find yourself singing along to that crowded poetry in Mr. Jones by Counting Crows? Rob Hudson here, welcoming you to a cloudy Wednesday night and Next Radio After Dark. This next sparse track feels like staring at a quiet bruised horizon, Bruce Springsteen with Empty Sky.

That dark, heavy guitar solo still hangs in the night air. Roger Waters completely reimagined to Comfortably Numb. Who is ready for some late night saxophone on Next Radio? Here's Dire Straits with your latest trick live at Les Arenes, Nimes, France.

0: changed, and discipline remains, mercifully.
1: Yes, and neither would you, Derek, this star nonsense.
0: Yeah, yeah.
1: No, it isn't.
0: I'm sure of it.

The members of Manao actually wrote that heartbreaking melody after meeting a woman who spent decades waiting at the docks for her lost lover. And El Muelle de San Blas has such a haunting cinematic sweep to it. That brings us to a cloudy Wednesday night here on Next Radio, where the temperature is sitting at a very comfortable 25 degrees. Our next band famously auditioned dozens of musicians in Los Angeles just to find the perfect sleek studio sound for their debut album. They wanted absolute perfection, and you can hear that meticulous craft from the very first groove. I always get a massive lift the second those smooth, shuffling drums kick in on Do It Again by Steely Dan.

Did anyone else find themselves whistling along to that beautiful acoustic guitar on Patience by Guns N' Roses? It's amazing how a band known for such loud rock could create something so gentle for a cloudy Wednesday night. Outside the window, the dark has settled in with a warm 25 degrees, making it the perfect backdrop for Next Radio right now. Next, we have a track that carries the perfect driving rhythm for a late night journey. Feel the road stretch out ahead of you with

0: This is the Next Radio News. I'm Caroline Ross. A Fly Dubai flight from Dubai to Tel Aviv made an emergency landing in Saudi Arabia after one pilot stabbed the co-pilot mid-air. The aircraft dropped 17,000 feet in just 2 minutes before passengers managed to subdue the attacker. All those on board are reported safe. Israel's Prime Minister, Benjamin Netanyahu, said the pilot may have been trying to crash the plane, and officials are investigating whether it was an attempted terror attack. In Britain, Prime Minister Andy Burnham has said there are strong indications that Iran played a part in the incident at RAF Fairford at the weekend, though he gave no further detail while the police investigation continues. And after 2 decades, American military forces have formally completed their withdrawal from Iraq, with the Pentagon confirming the move 12 years after the campaign against so-called Islamic State began. Closer to home, a judge in Ivisa has ordered the immediate eviction of the occupied Casa Lola estate. The property, belonging to a local businesswoman, has been occupied by unknown individuals, and the court has ruled that possession must be returned without delay. That's the latest on Next Radio. And the weather here on Ibiza. It's 25 degrees right now, with overcast skies. Staying dry, with a high of 28 and a low of 23 overnight. The sun rises at 49 past 7. Tomorrow, more of the same. A high of 28. That's the weather on Next Radio.
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0: Rob Hudson.
1: Little Steven and the Disciples of Soul just gave us a massive dose of pure, unfiltered passion on Forever. And honestly, who else could make a Wednesday night feel so incredibly dramatic? But the clock says 1:05, and this cloudy night is just getting started. Welcome to this new hour of Next Radio After Dark, where we're keeping you company through the quiet hours. If you think the night is moving too fast, well, our next band has the ultimate solution for that. It's time to slow down, lean back, and let the music take over. This is Bad English with Time Stood Still.

Jackson Browne, absolute genius. That sweeping piano on The Pretender gets me every single time, especially on a cloudy Wednesday night when the temperature is sitting at a warm 25 degrees. The dark streets outside are completely quiet now, making it the perfect moment to let the music take over on Next Radio. Let the heavy rain and that haunting electric piano wash over you with The Doors and Riders on the Storm.

crowded room holds its breath as a single acoustic guitar starts to weep. That live MTV Unplugged version of Layla by Eric Clapton has such a raw, intimate grit. Are those overcast skies outside our next radio studio matching your mood on this 25-degree Wednesday night? In a little while we have Donald Fagen. But first, I always get a massive rush of adrenaline the second Florence Welch joins the Rolling Stones for Wild Horses.

0: Thanks tuning in on this Thursday night. Great to have you, and I've got Callum on the line from lovely Manchester. All right, mate.
1: All right. Can you play New Frontier by Donald Fagen, please?
0: Oh, that synth bass line is absolutely massive. Who is this for then, Callum?
1: It's actually for our kid. He's listening now.
0: Right, is he actually awake, or are you just trying to ruin his sleep?
1: He's definitely awake now, sound.
0: Brilliant. Let's wake him up properly with Donald Fagen and New Frontier.

Donald Vaughan completely blew my mind with the sheer precision on New Frontier. It's astonishing how he locked that groove down. Both Vaughan and our next artist ruled the late night airwaves with this exact kind of sleek, mysterious synth rock. Lose yourself in the hypnotic drive of Genesis with Abacab.

0: the next radio news. I'm Caroline Ross. A Fly Dubai flight from Dubai to Tel Aviv made an emergency landing in Saudi Arabia after one pilot stabbed the co-pilot mid-air. The aircraft dropped 17,000 feet in just 2 minutes before passengers managed to subdue the attacker. All those on board are reported safe. Israel's Prime Minister, Benjamin Netanyahu, said the pilot may have been trying to crash the plane, and officials are investigating whether it was an attempted terror attack. In Britain, Prime Minister Andy Burnham has said there are strong indications that Iran played a part in the incident at RAF Fairford at the weekend, though he gave no further detail while the police investigation continues. And after 2 decades, American military forces have formally completed their withdrawal from Iraq, with the Pentagon confirming the move 12 years after the campaign against so-called Islamic State began. Closer to home, a judge in Ivisa has ordered the immediate eviction of the occupied Casa Lola estate. The property, belonging to a local businesswoman, has been occupied by unknown individuals, and the court has ruled that possession must be returned without delay. That's the latest on Next Radio. And the weather here on Ibiza. It's 25 degrees right now, with overcast skies. Staying dry, with a high of 28 and a low of 23 overnight. The sun rises at 49 past 7. Tomorrow, more of the same. A high of 28. That's the weather on Next Radio.
1: This is Next Radio, Next Generation Radio, powered by nextradio.cloud. This is what Next sounds like.